0: 2075 and Fauna 1060 and Herbert.
1: Good.
0: So we had Dunes Beach about 15 minutes ago. RP was passing by, seen at HMA in his 30s with the Oakland A's hat on, drinking in the parking lot and more by the beach area. He advised he was associated to a silver Chevy Tahoe, 8 John Boyd Zebra 936, and he was just afraid that he was going to end up driving off. I advised State Parks, and they said they would check it out.
1: Silver.

0: And is there a unit at the Milbury substation of an RP that wants to turn in a phone they found?
1: Charles, this is you.
0: 53 Denver.

0: WB units, fires are about to 12660 Skyline Boulevard, across of Cypress Ridge for a fire alarm smoke detector. I'll have my advice.
1: Several.

0: 72.
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0: I'm out with State Parks, and they were just out with that vehicle. It checked okay. You said 8.
1: 72, I copy.
2: County Sauce, did the RP say that they were outside?
1: Affirm, they should be in front.
2: Copy, I'm outside and I don't see him.
1: I copy him. I'll try to give him a call back.

0: 对呀，再见。
1: 对。
0: It looks like the RP had to leave for an emergency. The reason they left the phone in the yellow call box, there's also a wallet that's sitting on top of that.
1: Yeah.

0: half a maintenance fire and medics are on the 6th Bloom Lane. 6th Bloom Lane crosses Main Street. It's going to be in front of the building. It's an 80-year-old male conscious breathing the neighbor found on the ground.
1: No fire, bud.
0: 10-4.

0: 3 Charles 80, will the unit cover welfare check?
1: What?
0: 2 Charles 80 and the unit cover. It's a welfare check at the Alpine Trail, intersection of Alpine Road and the Alpine Trail. For the last 15 or 20 minutes, the RPC is a WMA who's been shirtless, sitting on the ground and staggering around blasting music. He's about 400 feet in on the trail.
1: Copy. 1881 around.
0: I copy. 2 Charles 81 and 80.

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0: 2 Charles 62 with 2 Charles 61 for cover. Disturbance just occurred.
1: Go ahead.
0: 2 Charles 62 with 2 Charles 61. It's 415 just occurred at 200 Ludeman Lane, 200 Ludeman, across the Broadway. Third party information, RP's stepdad has been cursing at his mom. We're calling back to get further, but he advised that there's a history of domestic violence on both sides.
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0: Charles 62 and Charles 61, 10-4.

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0: 2 Charles 62 from County. Are you guys code 4 out there at Ludeman?
1: Hey,
0: Charles 62, 74, code 4 at Ludeman.

0: Wilbur, units heading at 1056 Brett, 3126 North Rollins Road, 126 North Rollins, unit number 554, cross of East Mulberry's Avenue. RP's partner, first of Victor, born in 1986, sent three letters to his mother, son, and partner while landline. He made it back to the apartment. The subject was there and asked if he wanted to come have Devs check on him. He's refusing, but they're requesting that he be checked on for those threats.
1: Well, this is Chief Rafe from my recent call and attachment to that.
0: 10-4.
1: 10-4, you attachment.
0: 10-4.

failing to roll for. Any weapons, Archico? Charles 4, you checking right now?

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1: 2 Charles 61.
0: Take a kiss for 13-7, and you can show me how to other call and clear this one out.

0: 1061. Your case number is going to be 7892-7892.
1: Denver. And right to North Rollins.
0: Charles 61, I copy. I'll show you on the way to North Rollins.

County Charles, do you think those RPU's number over there? Two Charles 62. RP's number is going to be 925-698-6593-6593.

0: Charles 75 with 2 Charles 76 to cover domestic violence just occurred.
1: Good.
0: It's going to be domestic violence at 7 Creekside Drive in Half Moon Bay, 7 Creekside Drive. It's 5 ago. The RP's wife has been drinking tonight. She slapped him across the face and is refusing to give back his car keys. Charles 75 in. Just for further, the parties are currently separated. The RP is going to be in front of the house.
1: 75, I copy. There you go.
0: 2 Charles 76, 10-4.

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0: Last of Burke, Boy, Union, Robert, King, Edward, Bristol, Robert, Thomas, Owen, Middle, Harry, Burke.
1: Go ahead.
0: 12-07-1962, Mill out of Sacramento, Kirk Emerson.
1: Go ahead.
0: Victor 809-2285.
1: Two Charles 76, 10-4.

0: Charles 76. Robert is 1031 with a county record. He's last booked in May of 1989 for charges of 23-152 and a valid DL.
1: Copy. Good boy.
0: And he's clear AFS.
1: Copy.
0: And I copy. Code 4, Creekside.

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1: 2-76, go ahead.
0: 67619, Henry 3, Russian.
2: T-62, checking your status.
0: Charles 61, look for Quora, who with him?
1: T-Charles 61, 10-4. Go for it, Rollins. And T-Charles 76, that plate comes back, 1031A current through September of 2027. It's on a 21 Chevy, registered out of Burlingame.

0: 2770 from County. Can I advise you of a pending call?
1: Abram.
0: 2770, it's a commercial audible at 225 Cabrillo Highway South, unit number 100A. It's the Coastside Medical Clinic, 225 Cabrillo Highway South. The point of activation is going to be a glass break.
1: Cabrillo, advise. I'm across the street.
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0: Awesome. David, Edward, Lincoln, Adam, Tom, Ocean, Robert, Robert, Edward. First of Victor, common spelling, break.
1: Go ahead.
0: 08-02-1986, male out of Madeira, break.
1: Go ahead.
0: David, 6153445.
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1: 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And 2-Charles-62, Victor is 1031A valid.
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0: And it's Charles, 61 Conservative, 51 Security.
1: To Charles 61, affirm. Charles 61, go with the details.
0: Approximately 36 years old. No restraints needed. Danger to self.
1: To Charles 61, we'll get him started.

0: Charles 75. Do we have a 29 for the female house?
1: A firm. It's going to be the last of Burke versus Alyssa. She's going to be 1031 A valid and clear AFS.
0: Therefore.

0: 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Two shots, 61. Your case number is going to be 7894-7894.
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0: 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I got one for 29.
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0: Elastomically, Paul Ocean, Tom Tom, Henry Adam, Sam Tom, middle of, excuse me, first of Nicole, N-I-C-O-L-E, middle of Lee, 81298, WF, so she's on probation.
1: 12, 20, 207, 10-4.

0: 12 transit 07, your subject is 1031. She's on court probation through September of 2027 with terms for search for charges of 11350. She's got a county record last booked December of 2025 for similar charges, HS 11550.
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0: Charles Sam 25,
1: go ahead with the 29.
0: It's going to be two last. It's going to be Chavez, Charles Henry, Adam Victor, Edward Zebra, second of Bustamante, Boy Eugene Sam, Tom Adam, Mary Edward, Nora Tom Edward. Her first name is Raina, Robert Edward Ida, Nora Adam. DB of 12388888 HF Redwood with a number.
1: Sam 25, did I confirm the birthday right as 12/08 of 88?
0: A negative, the 3rd of December, 1988.
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0: Charles 75 with 2 Charles 76 cover, 1154 occupied. Charles 75 with 2 Charles 76 to cover. It's 1154 occupied at 526 Terrace Avenue, 526 Terrace, crossroad of North Cabrillo. 4 or 5 ago, the RP was taking out the trash and a sedan was honking with a pattern of honks. The airbags were possibly deployed, and the vehicle then left. Last DOT is on Terrace, possibly turning onto Golden Gate Avenue.
1: 10-4.
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12 sand, 25 year subjects on county probation times 3. It's out of the San Mateo County. Charges of PC 11395, PC 666. This is supervised probation. Twelve ten 25 10-4.

0: 그렇습니까? 은행 입장에서 미안해요, 요새.
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1: And can you put us back on a passing ship, same location?
0: Last unit, I'm sorry, I talked over you. Go again.
1: 207 and 25 at 10-8, if you could just put us back at same location on a passing ship.
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1: So.
0: 2 Charles 80, noise complaint is at the end of Miramontes Point Road, 3000 Miramontes Point Road. RP calling in to complain about a very loud party. Says it's an ongoing issue on weekend.
1: 8188, we copy.
0: Stadium 8110 for.

0: 2 Charles 75, 20,002 report.
1: Good.
0: 2 Charles 75, it's a 20,002 report at Cabrillo Highway in Kehoe. It's going to be southbound Cabrillo, just south of Kehoe. About 20 or 25 minutes ago, the RP heard a bang and saw that the traffic sign was damaged and there's car parts left in the road. He didn't see the accident, doesn't have a vehicle description.
2: Y'all say one thing, mate. And Charles, I'm back. I found the vehicle. It's in front of 530. Let me get to the street and say.
0: 71-10-4.
2: 530 Highland Avenue. Clear for the plate.
0: Go ahead with the plate.
2: 6 Victor Ocean David 028. It's a black cord. It's unoccupied with the airbags deployed. Front end damage.

0: didn't say. Well, I'll be knocking on the door.
1: 2 Charles 71 10-4. Was this 530 Terrace or 533?
0: 530 Highland.
1: 10-4, 530 Highland.

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1: 2-12-71, I copy. 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

0: Damn, 70 French fries, 75.
1: Right.
0: There a front license plate that may be by that collision?
1: I'm almost gonna let you know. I figured it was related.
0: Don't worry.

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1: $2,075, is that going to be for Susan?
0: Hey, from for Susan.
1: $2,075, she's 1031A valid.
0: Copy, word, go for it.
1: Hi, copy, code for it, Highland.
0: 207, myself and 12 Sam 25 are out with one bus turnaround at 1 James. HM, so gray over black with a bicycle.
1: Charles Transit 207, I copy, 1 James.
0: Charles 76, 197 at the time.
1: 2 Charles 76, 10-4.

0: 12 and 25. I have one for 29.
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0: Left of Balan, Boy Adam, Lincoln Adam, Nora, first of Aaron, Edward Robert, Ida, King. He's giving a DOV of 728989 HM Redwood, verbal.
1: And Sam 25, could you deny the last name? I heard Boy Ida, Lincoln Ida, Nora.
0: He's been given is Boy Adam, Lincoln Adam, Nora.
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0: 12 Sam 25, 10-4.
2: From Sam 70. Good. There's a part number here on the sender, and it comes back to a Ford Fusion. There's no license plate.
1: Hey, firm. Seems like the same. Yeah.
2: County from Sam 70.
0: To Sam 70.
2: Can you try and get a hold from someone from the streets department? This individual took out the pumpkin patch lighted sign. They need to come pick it up.
0: 12770, 10-4.

0: Postman 25 again, unable to locate on Eric, Edward Robert Ida Charles King.
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2: Lassa Woods, William, Ocean, David, Sam, First of Serenity, Sam, Edward, Robert, Edward, Nora, Ida, Tom, Yellow, Middle of Chanel, DOB 73176, BS.
0: 12 Transit 207, 10-4.

0: 12 counts of 207. Your subject's going to be 1031. She's got a county record. Last booked January of 2025 for PC 273A. And she's got a suspended or revoked DL. Yeah.
1: 12 counts of 207. She's also going to be on court probation for DMV through 1 at 10 of 2028 break. 12 Sam 25. I found a RIMS profile for your subject. His descriptors are going to be looks like 5'6", 155, black over brown, but it doesn't have a DL number.
2: Thank you.

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0: Pending a welfare check, 331 Grand Boulevard, across of St. James, there's an anonymous RP calling in, advising for the last 5 minutes there's an unknown race juvenile that is screaming in distress. They're not saying anything, just screaming.
1: 72, myself and 9, you're in,
0: Pepper.

0: 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Case number is going to be 7897-7897.
1: Yeah, it'll be 20,002 NGI.
0: Charles 71, 10-4.

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1: What?
0: Charles 62 with 2 Charles 61 for cover, it's 1066 at 6 Rollins Road. 6 Rollins Road, cross of East Millbrae. Via the alarm monitoring company, there's an unknown race X in a black t-shirt who's heavy set. She urinated on bushes and has been messing with water pipes attached to the building. Looks like the pipes are apparently leaking after she did something to them.
1: Bobby.

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2: 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With the DOB of, standby. Our DOB is 622-70-70.
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1: 70, 10-4.

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0: and 12 a.m. 25 year subject's going to be 1031. She's got a county record, last booked in February of 2022 for HS 11377 and an expired DL.
1: Copy. Thank you.

0: All right, D-Charles, here's one. D-Charles, 61.
1: Bristol UTL, you show us code 4. Break.
0: Charles, 61, go ahead.
1: Charles, 61, it looks like there's going to be quite a bit of water coming from one of the sprinkler standpipes on the side of the building. I don't know if this will be a fire handle or if you have a responsible for the building.
0: Charles 61, we can go ahead and start fire to check it out.
1: 10-4.
2: County Charles 75, I'll be transporting the 1015 to the half moon base subway for starting.
0: Charles 75, go ahead.
2: 14.2.
0: To Charles 75, 10-4.

0: 270 from county.
1: Good.
0: 1070, we did reach the streets department for that sign that was broken down. The on-call would like it if you give him a call. He wanted clarification.
1: Yeah, are you putting the cattle call?
0: 2770, 10-4.

0: NHL 61. Do you still have the RP landline and still have visual?
1: Charles 61 negative. They RP said that they no longer saw the subject.
0: Copy that.

0: Yeah, I'm Carol 7597, break for ending.
1: Two Charles 75, go ahead.
0: 15.3.
1: Charles 75, I copy ending mileage 15.3.

0: Hey, man, if you sort of want us to choke.
1: Hi, copy. Was that David 90?
0: Yeah, for
1: hi, copy. Full bottom, Mr. Choke.

0: County David, and then you'll be transporting 71 step 15 to choke. Break for starting.
1: Hey, David 90, go ahead.
0: 76.
1: Hey, David 90, starting mileage 76.

0: 12 transit 207, 415 report.
1: Right.
0: 12 transit 207, this was 15 ago, on the ECR bus 639. RP saw a couple on the bus arguing, but SAM Trans has gotten back to us since the bus was at the Palo Alto bus depot. The subjects have left the bus and the bus driver is headed back to base.
1: Thank you, the input.
0: Twelve transit 207 10-4.

0: Charles 62, 1186, ECR and Mateo.
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0: Central 6-1, Liberty 6 East here in Santa Maria.
1: And I'm sorry, I heard the 86. I didn't copy which unit.
0: Charles 6-1 on 6 yellow, William King 480. It's a black Prius with one hum. How about
1: you? And 61, I heard 6 yellow, William King. Can you go with the rest again?
2: 480.
1: 2 Charles 61, 10-4.

0: Chelsea's one, Coach Warren, one run.
1: Control 64, I copy. Code 4, El Camino and Santa Helena. 61.
0: We have double ass, first class of Alfonso, Adam Lincoln Frank, Ocean Norris, and Motion. Second class of Martinez with the Z Zebra, first of Manuel, middle of the E Jesus break.
1: Control 61, go ahead.
0: Doobies 11-8 of 1982, 82, Hispanic male, South San Francisco with numbers.
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And 2 Charles 61, a.k.a. 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

0: Millbury units, fire and medical are en route to 1 Old Bayshore Highway, the Westin Hotel. It's going to be for a 48-year-old male. He's conscious and breathing. Fall victim.
1: Never have missed.

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0: 6 Sam Nora Edward 524. It's Subaru with 2. I got 229.
1: I copy. Stand by for just one.

0: Sorry, did you go first?
1: The last of Hageman, Henry, Adam, George, Adam, Mary, Adam, Nora. First of Matthew with two T's, middle of Eric, break.
0: Go ahead.
1: 01-12-1984, A4, white male, Angels Camp with a number.
0: Go ahead.
1: David, 251-5755.

0: 72. He's going to be 1031A valid. He is on DMV court probation. Looks like that's going to be through March of 2031. Go with your next.
1: Specifically, Sam Union Norris, Sam Edward Robert Ida, first of Mary Ida Charles Henry Edward Lincoln Ida. Break.
0: Yes.
1: 04-29-1984-84. White female, Angels Camp with a number.
0: Go ahead.
1: David 161252.
0: Never.

0: Clear. Hey, David, 90 is the air clear.
1: Hey, from bed.
0: He was citing or at least a choke. I'll be en route to MCF for evidence.
1: I copy.

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1: I copy, go ahead.
0: 8 Tom, Union Sam, 226. I think Glutz is down, but I'm code 4 on the site.
1: I copy. That's back up. That comes back expired on a 2003 Toyota out of San Jose to first of Anna.
0: I just attached 29 if you write it out.
1: Separate.

0: Also, let me see. She's 1031 eval. The only other thing I found was an X-ray number.
1: Copy, code 4.
0: Copy, code 4 at the McDonald's.

Transit units, fire's en route to the Diridon train station. It's for a fire alarm. We've already notified the local San Jose Fire Department.

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1: Noise.
0: To Charles 80, it's a noise complaint at either 2 chamomile or 4 chamomile. The RP wasn't quite sure. It's loud music.
1: And 4.

0: transit units, fire and medical are en route to the Santa Clara Caltrain station. It's for a 61-year-old female, complaint of foot pain.
1: I'll be fired by.

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0: 2, Charles. Any noise complaint?
1: Go for 81.
0: 2, Charles, 81. It's a noise complaint at 13 Oleander Way, 13 Oleander Way, cross of Miramontes Point Road for loud music.
1: 10-4.

0: Ciao, Petri. Just for info, Stan Carlos was working an incident where they had a fall victim that drove off and was bleeding from their head. He flopped in Millbury about 6 minutes ago. They're requesting a VOL for him. He's going to be in a red Kia SUV, 7 X-ray George George 859. Looks like he hit in the area of the Aloft Hotel.
1: Oh.

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1: 275, go ahead.
0: 8 John Tom Adam 953 Bay Mitsubishi.

0: 2 Charles 75, that's coming back to a Chevrolet.
1: Ten-4, can you send that info to my screen?
0: 2 Charles 75, 10-4. Just confirming the plate that it was 8 John Tom 953.
1: Hey, firm, can you replace that Tom with an Ida?
0: Copy that, standby. And 2 Charles 75, that does come back to a 2010 Mitsubishi 4-door. It's 1031A, registered current through March of 2027, out of Palo Alto.
1: 10-4.

0: Charles. Hey, can you attend for me?
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0: 9 George Henry King 179, Subaru, or Mitsubishi.

0: And two Charter 72, that plate comes back 1031A current through May of 2027. It is indeed on a 2021 Mitsubishi out of Sacramento.
1: Copy.

0: 60, just for info, we haven't had any updates since that last SWAT kit that was there. He did mention he had a flight to the airport early in the morning, so it's possible he parked his vehicle at that hotel.
1: Denver, I'm in the area, Denver.
0: Denver.

0: 2-12-51 from Kenny.
1: Hello.
0: I spoke with TSA. They're not able to check by name. They're going to check with the description that he was given and call back. So if you need to check by name, you have to call the individual airlines. Do you know which airline it was?
1: No, we're not sure. He's calling the Philippines, allegedly. That's all we have.
0: All right.

0: 53,
1: yes.
0: I spoke to his brother, Jeff Hayden, on the phone, and he told me that a friend of Andrew's called him and also advised him about a fall, so.
1: Deborah.

0: Hey, Charles, if you're on.
1: Yes.
0: Hillsborough called back. The vehicle was not there. There was no answer at the door. They said the property looks like it's abandoned.
1: Sure.

0: Everyone.
1: Yes, John.
0: We'll be trying here, but can you keep the call open? Any response from specify for TSA?

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0: Charles, if you're on TSA, you called back. They didn't see anybody come through the checkpoint. But I'm speaking with SFIA Communications. They're going to send somebody out to gate A6 for a flight that Sam 50 sent me, just to check and see if you made it on there.
1: Definitely.

0: Charles, 51 from Penny. SFIA just called back. He never checked in for the flight.
1: 10-4.
0: Do you want, is there a cell phone we can try pinging?
1: Okay, well, by chance, do you have any check mills, hospital?
0: Hey, for my call, Mills.
1: Yeah, for, can you put us back on the call line, Sulfur 53?
0: Yeah, for en route to Mills, Lanza.
1: Hey, we're going to wait until we get to the cell phone number.
0: Never.
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0: 2 Charles 11 and units cover noise complaint.
1: Right.
0: Noise complaint, 570 Warrington, 570 Warrington, across the San Mateo and Halsey. It's in the area with loud music, loud party. It's a possible address of 570 Warrington.
1: Wrong was.
0: And first advice.
2: And
0: from 12 and up?
2: Charleston.
0: 2 Charleston, separate.

0: Charles 51 from Kenny.
1: Yes.
0: Got a live ping from T-Mobile within 38 meters. It's in San Francisco on 13th Street at Mission Street. We'll start San Francisco for area check.
1: 10-4, thank you. And what's the accuracy on that ping?
0: And they just said within 38 meters.
1: 10-4.

0: 53.
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0: I spoke with Jeff again, and he said that his brother might have a friend that lives in Hayes Valley around that area. He's trying to get a hold of a friend. He's going to call me back.
1: Never.
0: Can you send me a case number?
1: Charles, 5110-4. Case is 7901. That's 7901.
0: Good one.

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1: You answer, or do you have a good night?
2: Have a good night.
0: Kayla, when are you leaving the office?
2: Several, I'll leave you like that.

0: Very same thing. That was one. Martian Page.
1: Martian Page.
0: HM Black over Black. Okay,
1: go for Martian Page.

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1: Okay.
0: Gonna have two last names. First last name is George Adam Lincoln, Lincoln Adam Robert David Ocean. Second last name is George Ocean Nora Zebra Adam Lincoln Edward Zebra. First Rodrigo, an HMA Redwood City Transient, DOB of 050-1982. I got an X-ray number.
1: I can copy. Just confirm it, and then 221.
0: The one I have ends in 533.
1: I copy.

Control six, six in. Charles, can I copy?

0: 10. I still have to clear his AKA. However, it looks like off of that X-ray number ending in 533, he comes back 10:30 M. Mary for 2,500, and he's on for probation.
1: Okay. Go for it.
0: Happy go for Marsha Page.

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1: K101, I copy.
0: And I'll be clear for my call. You can log me off if you get hit.
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1: Affirm.
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0: Absolutely. That's paramedics come out to the Leslie Garden, 701 Arnold Way, across of Main Street for a medical aid.
1: Sorry, guys.
0: That's

0: Charles 1097, Rick Branding. Hey, Charles, go ahead. 500.
1: 500 at 139. Do Sam 10, where you take?
2: Sure, that's the chair.

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1: 51, go ahead.
0: The St. Mark Police, that was the subject. You can cancel the paint.
1: Aye, copy.

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1: I couldn't copy that, Kogan.
0: It sounds like Park Police is going to handle, you can close the call on our eyes.
1: I copy. Park Police to handle all close it up.

0: 30 Butte units, fires en route to a carbon monoxide alarm, 660 Manzanita Way in Woodside.
1: 10-4, come advice, please.

SAN, send out a copy of UL for a 459 commercial suspect vehicle, authority Mountain View PD. Astronaut SAS, Mountain View PD requesting a VOL for a 459 commercial suspect vehicle. Occurred 12 ago at 1968 West El Camino in Mountain View. The suspect vehicle is a black vehicle with a rear window smashed. Unknown plate, DOT was northbound on El Camino. Suspect number one's a female, number two and three are males. All three were wearing hoodies and masks. Again, only description is a black vehicle, unknown maker model with a rear window smashed. Northbound El Camino, 12 ago. If we could stop, hold, and advise Mountain View PD, kind of clear at 225.

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1: If you want to copy Holly Ann Industrial, go ahead.
0: Hey, Edward King, Victor 917, Gray Actor with a note, and 53 Slipper.
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1: Go ahead.
0: 630 of 63, so mail of St. Carlos, break numbers.
1: Go ahead.
0: Charles, 075-3573.
1: Okay.

0: 53 years Subject 1031 with a county record, one and only booking date in 91 for 243 A. Adam, 241, 273-5, 242, and jail status is valid.
1: Denver, 7-1.
0: Denver.

0: Millbrae Ames paramedics are out to a medical 1001 Hemlock number 6. It's a 78-year-old female, conscious breathing with a fall.
1: Right.

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1: Sounds like mine.

0: Yeah, San Jose is one of
1: them. Houston 10, go ahead.
0: 19120, just rest of the car. Thank you. Morning, you are live tonight.
1: Yeah, for good morning.

0: Chaboy 61, Chaboy 62, 1033, hold up alarm. Chaboy 61 with 62, it's a hold up alarm at the Chick-fil-A, 106 North Rollins Road, cross up East Millbrae. It's a left counter hold up. They received 4 activations.
1: County Chaboy 63, I copy.
0: Chaboy 63, 10-4, we were last out there October the 3rd, and that checked okay.
1: 10-4.

0: K1 Germany, are y'all handle that? 1033 Alvarez.
1: K40, 10-4. All other units, 10-8.
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0: 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Sent entry sensor front door alarm. 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

0: 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We'll take the cover for 62.
1: 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Can I log you guys on?
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Can I get a couple Georgia units to help with traffic control there blocking? George 21, George 24 in rounds.

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1: Scott.
0: 5-14-98. It would be HFA at a redwood. Break for number 2.
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1: 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She's 4-foot-4. Code 4, Middlefield and Harlingame.

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1: I do for the Mercedes. I do not for the other vehicle, if you want to go with it.
0: It's 93365 Adam 3, Smith Ford.
1: I copy.

0: Cowboy 53. It's going to be action tow or 20-minute ETA?
1: Go for it.
0: Cowboy 61 and 911, hang up.
2: Go ahead.
0: Cowboy 61 is a 911 hang up from 1214 Frontera Way, 1214 Frontera crosses Montecito Way. RPA advises that he didn't have an emergency and stayed on the line to ask the time and then disconnected. It's a 911 call, so we had to create a call.
2: County 2-Boy 63, I copy.
0: 2-Boy 63, 7-4, we were last out there in March for the same. History for the address shows the APS report back in 2024.
2: 10-4.
0: San Carlos Unit's fire is going to be en route to the extended stay America 3 Circle Starway for a fire alarm. No smoke seen or smelt.
2: 15-10-4. 10-4 arrest.

0: Dus zijn ze met die info van Nicole? So I'm on my hang up from the Ritz-Carlton, one Miramonte's Point. I'll call back the advice if they missed out from room 453. Can I close it out?
1: Yes.
0: Copy, thank you.

0: 2 boys, 72, welfare check.
1: Good.
0: 2 boys, 72, it's a welfare check. We're going to start with Princeton Landing, 460 Capistrano Road on boat slip C, Charles 43. RP is the mother-in-law of the subject, Charlton Atchley, who did not show up yesterday for a custody swap and has not had any contact within text messages or the custody swap app. Just looking to make sure he's okay. He does have a possible secondary address at 205 Yale Avenue, number 2.
1: Deborah, I'll advise.
0: Copy to advise. And I did find a match for him. He is going to be restrained in a served criminal protective order that is restrained from the mother that he did not swap with yesterday, as well as the children. He does have a county record with his last booking for 2019 for 530 and 487 with priors for the same, as well as 243E.

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0: Canyon and Barber.
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1: 2 Boy 63 10-4. Boy 61, can I start you to an 1154 at Mills High School nearby?
0: Go ahead.
1: It's going to be at Mills High School, 400 Murchison, for a black, unknown make work van with tinted windows and an unknown plate, circling the high school, going towards the middle school, possibly now on South Ashton. RP was just concerned because it looked suspicious, but couldn't really give us more.
0: Delmar.
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4: Last of Wong, William, Ocean, Nora, George, First, Amy, Adam, Mary, Yellow, Rick.
1: Go ahead.
4: 10-25-1984, WF, out of Emerald, Rick.
1: Go ahead.
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0: Is there a South County unit that could head over to records? We have a possible disgruntled person with a warrant in the records department.
1: Boyton.
0: Boyton, thanks.

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1: It's ambiguous. It's going to be a subject with a blue shirt and black pants, gray hair. I don't have a name.
0: No.
1: Tavoy 63, checking your status. 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
0: 61.
1: I copy. Did you want to go back onto your school check, or should I close that up?
0: You can close it out, please.
1: Copy. Thanks.

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1: Got it.
0: I'll be off with one middle school between 4th and Pacific.
1: Sorry, I was online. Go to the location one more time.
0: Middle school road between 4th and Pacific.
1: Copy.

0: 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But we're code four. Yeah, we just run this first.
1: I copy. Code four at the headquarters.

0: Kaplan Bay Unit Star Medic Silver en route to the Coastside Medical Clinic 225 Cabrillo, room number 9. It's a 5-year-old female. She is conscious and breathing, difficulty breathing.
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0: South County Unit Fire Medics will be an officer 455 6th Avenue across the Middlefield. This is a 69-year-old male. He is conscious and breathing fast.
1: Good boy, you're going to fire right.

0: County Bus Times. Can you show me out with one from the overpass under Seaport?
1: 2 by 10 at Seaport, go ahead.
0: Hey, Jimmy. Wide over blue. I'm code 4.
1: Okay.

0: Johnny Boy 10. I have a 29 all verbal.
1: Two Boy 10, go ahead.
0: Three double last. First last, Perez, Paul, Edward, Robert, Edward, Zebra. Second last, Espinoza, Edward, Sam, Paul, Ida, Nora, Ocean, Zebra, Adam. First two, Yvonne. Ida, Victor, Adam, Nora, break.
1: Go ahead.
0: POV is going to be December 17th, 92. HMA at a Redwood. All verbal.
1: I copy.

0: Du Bois 10. He is 1031 county record. Last booking was 5 of 25 for 148. Prize for 2800, 602, 496, 459, some H&S, pretty extensive history. He has a non-issued x-ray card and his AKA check clear.
1: 10-4. Continue code 4. Can I get the x-ray number?
0: Affirm. Continue the code 4. That x-ray number, x-ray 1592202. And I'll send it to you as well.
1: 10-4. Thank you.
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0: 10-4.

0: Charlie 6, Julie Bay 6, El Camino Temple, Advancer Bruno.
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0: Boy 11, Sue Boy 10 at 1066.
1: Hold on.
0: Sue Boy 11 with Sue Boy 10 at 1066. 4th Avenue and Williams, 4th and Williams. RP is a passerby, says that there's a subject that's been hanging around for the past few hours, not actually doing anything suspicious, just thinks it's suspicious that they're there. 30-year-old, HMA, black shirt, blue pants.
1: Well, copy. I'll do a button check.
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0: 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I got no record.
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0: Bike stop on Prisma and Kelly.
1: Prisma and Kelly, go ahead.
0: HMA, black over orange. And I have a 29 run.
1: Go ahead.
0: Going to be on a Mexican consulate card. Double last. First last Martinez. Common spelling. Second last Antonio. Adam Nora Tom. Ocean Nora Ida. Ocean. First of Angel. Adam Nora George. Edward Lincoln. Big for DOB.
1: Go ahead.
0: 04-22-1988. HMA at a half one. No numbers.
1: I copy.

0: Jamaica 57 Clifford 28.
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0: 9 X-ray Queen Victor 527. Should go back to Kia.
1: Nine X-ray Queen Victor 527 is 1031 a current to a 27 on a 26 Kia out of San Carlos Chicory Lane.
0: 57, I copy. Thank you.
2: Ten Super 61, Kia 530.
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0: Silver Units paramedics will be en route to the Millbury Care Center, 33 Mateo, room 4D. David, it's a 75-year-old female, conscious and breathing. Call.
1: Iowa 10. I'll be out with that subject on 4th and Williams. I'm 29 when you're clear.
0: We're in at 4th and Williams, and go ahead.
1: We all verbal. It's going to be double last, Hernandez, Hernandez, Henry Edwards, Nora, Adam, Nora, David Edwards, Zebra. Again, second last is Hernandez. First is David, common spelling break.
0: Go ahead.
1: It's going to be November 8th, 91. HMA, all verbal.
0: My copy.

0: Chamei só o Paulinho.
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0: Could you clear out the alarm 66 and just have a maintainer advice, please?
1: Affirmative.

0: Lewis, and your subject's going to be 1031. He is the restrained person in a served criminal protective order. Protected person is a Giovanni Chacochico. He also has a county record. His last booking was 8 of 26 for 245, with one prior for 245 as well, and there is zero ID information for him. His AKA is Chuckler.
1: Lieutenant Gossett.

0: Gallery 62. I'll be out the length, Arca. Hispanic male, black, over gray.
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1: 2462, go ahead.
0: Double last name phonetically, Adam Robert, Edward Victor, Adam Lincoln Ocean. Second last name, Charles Adam Boy, Edward Zebra, Adam Sam. First of Jose, common spelling break.
1: Go ahead.
0: 7592, Spank Mail, South City.
1: I copy.

0: 453, can you run the rolling 20?
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0: Yeah, Lincoln 275, King 0.

0: County by 10. Somebody to close this first. Can you show me 10-8?
1: By 10-10-4. 53, Lincoln 275, King 0 is 1031, a current 3 of 27 on a 2015 Lexus out of Pleasant.
2: 10-4.
1: Subway 62, your subject is 1031 county record. His last booking was 11 of 23 for 647F with several priors for the same, with a suspended revoked DL good service.

0: County 62. FI will be complete 10-8.
1: 10-4. Boy, excuse me, 2710, 2750, 2760, and 2770, routing info for a top of the hill Daly City TAC alert request.
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0: 30 units paramedics will be en route to 75 Ranch Road, cross of Stadler. It's an 82-year-old male. He is conscious and breathing. Sickle.
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1: Two boys, 76, go ahead.
0: 9 yellow, Frank King, 178. Should come back to the Honda Pilot.
1: I mean, 6 second on a match. Confirm 9 yellow, Frank King, 178.
0: Confirm.
1: Sure. No match. 9 yellow, Frank King, 178.
0: All right, copy. I'm going to be 1186 in my vehicle at the end of Redondo Beach.
1: Confirm.

0: 84. You'll be able to vehicle Skyline just south of Gulf Force.
1: Skyline south of Force Force?
0: Off Gulf Force on 6 Edward Frank Charles 379. 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
1: 840, go ahead.
0: Me, two last names. First last is George Union, Ida, Frank Adam, Robert, Robert Ocean. Second last is Vargas, Victor Adam, Robert, George Adam, Sam. First of David, Edward Lincoln, Charles, Ida, David, Frank.
1: Go ahead.
0: UV's 924 of 1993, 93, mailed San Francisco.
1: Copy, go ahead.
0: And the sent to subject is also verbal. Two last names. First last, Lopez with a Z zebra. And then second last is Ruiz. First of Carlos, middle of Martin.
1: Go ahead.
0: UV's 311 of 1981, 81, mail out of the San Francisco as well.
1: I copy.

0: 76ers, it's in 23.
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0: 7 Frank Boy Zebra 054.
1: Seven Frank Boy Zebra 054 is 1031 expired, 4 of 26, a 2014 Honda. That's going to be out of Santa Clara. Looks like a registration in progress back in April. Pending master file is going to be out of Santa Clara as well.
0: 26, I copy.

0: Was he 40 for your first subject? Delsed. He is going to be 1031. He is the restrained person in a served domestic violence order. Protected person is a Gabriela Flores, Mauricio Flores, and Alicia Jimenez. He had a county record. Last booking was 6 of 24 for HMS 11-377 with priors for 11-350 and 377 again. He has a non-issued status, ID card only, his AKH check clear. And for your second subject, Carlos, I'm UTL so far. It's a very common name, so not much to go on yet.
1: Uh-huh. K-40 from 63. Give me a second.
2: I should be dead.
0: Dubois, 72. Looks like we're getting a call from the subject's mom on the call you're on. Can I just cross those together and close this one out?
3: Abram, thank you.
0: Copy, thank you.

0: 2.63, fraud report. 2.63 is a fraud report. RP is going to be at the Millbrae sub for contact.
1: Okay.

0: 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Do you mind stopping by?
1: Seriously, if you were copying, can you pin the broadcast?
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0: K40, the subject just took off in his car, heading northbound on Skyline, and I'm not in pursuit.
2: Subject took off northbound Skyline, not in pursuit.
0: And K40, do you mind notifying CHP? Want is just going to be infraction in no parking zone.
2: And four.
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1: Just was flagged down by one of the water personality advice the subjects were seen going northbound 280 from Gulf Force.
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0: Yeah.

0: 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You confirm we got a good idea on the driver?
1: Yeah, Abram, he was kind enough to leave me his ID card.
0: Come for it.
1: 240, I'll take the case number.
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0: Tactical 63, Perf Lock vehicle hit 3 minutes ago, Truesdale and Hunt Drive, eastbound, in Burlingame.
1: Truesdale and Hunt in Burlingame, 3 ago.

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0: What's the driver's address?
1: There is nothing. This is the Costa Salvador ID.
0: 10-4.

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0: Do we find a good match on the team at home?
1: Dave from County was able to make a match on the passenger.
0: So, any addresses on Burlingame?
2: You're referring to the male half-delted? Negative. He's out of San Francisco.
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1: 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And 2 Boy 63, I'll show you back on the fraud report.

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0: Boy 72. We have Mom on the line. Do you want to call in and be patched or have you call back?
1: I'll call in. Thank you.
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0: 911 hang up from the Ritz-Carlton, room 453. They asked for an iron. Advised no emergency. Loss prevention says all is okay. Can I close it out?
1: Sure.
0: Thank you.

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1: Two Boys25,
0: it's a fraud report regarding 29 Aaron Lane. RP is going to be at the substation for the report.
1: 25, I copy. 97.

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1: Good boy 71.
0: Yeah, no, the limit's at the top. It's going to be an obvious 10-5-5.
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0: 2-62 Fraud Report regarding 327 Paramount Drive. They're at the sub for contact.
1: And board, is your suspect info?
0: I'm not sure on that. Something about someone trying to file taxes under his name. I don't have further.
1: And board, is this his over?
0: I don't show anybody available.

0: County 62. Do you have a 29 for the record?
1: I do not. Go ahead.
0: Last name, Adam Lincoln Adam, Robert Charles Oshinora. Second last name, David Union Boy Oshinora. First to Byron Boy, Robert Adam Yellow, Adam Norbrick.
1: Go ahead.
0: 315-95, Hispanic male, Mel Raybrick for numbers.
1: Go ahead.
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0: All right, it's going to be 7911.
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1: What?
0: Barking dog 370 F Street, unit 421, ongoing issue from this apartment.
1: Do they want to contest?
0: Optional.
1: Close it out.
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0: I'll be with 75, and I got a 1020 for you.
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0: California handicap plate, David Paul Henry, 96-03. 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

0: Wilbur units, paramedics en route to the Millbury Care Center, 33 Mateo, room 39C Charles. 72-year-old male, conscious and breathing, sick call.
1: 10-4.
0: And K4D paramedics will also be en route 1776 Lexington Avenue, a 98-year-old female. She is conscious and breathing, that fell.
1: 10-4, they can advise.

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1: Go for Boy 80.
0: Boy 80, it's at 415 at the Half Moon Bay Library, 620 Chorus Street. RP is yelling at... Excuse me, male is yelling at the RP who is trying to start a fight. They are saying the suspect is known to carry a gun, did not see any gun today. We are still getting further.
1: Hey, you called us.
2: 45, I copy.
0: And the suspect's going to be a James Young, about 50 years old, WMA. They are separated.
1: Copy.

Okay, Francis, he's now on Church in Maine. He was following the RP and trying to get him to get out of his vehicle.

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0: Boy 76. So far, UTO, what's the exact location?
1: Last.
2: 40, I'm with RP. Remaining courageous.
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0: boy, yeah, we have both parties in front of 643 Correas.
1: I was both 643 Correas.
0: Seventy-six, ninety-seven.
1: Seventy-six, simple.

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1: Go ahead.
0: Boy 63, it's 1182 at the Arco, Juan Rollins Road. They need help exchanging info. They'll look for a Toyota Prius and a white van.
1: Of course.

0: We'll send it to 09 a 211 report.
1: Good.
0: We'll send it to 09. It's a 211 report at the Dearden train station occurred 30 minutes ago. Subject pushed the RP and tried to steal his backpack as he was getting off of the train.
1: These are levels.
0: I'm sorry, 10-9?
1: Yes, we know.
0: 209, did you have further?
1: A-firm, can you start locals?
0: A-firm, 2-boy-80, go ahead.
1: That's the Young, Yellow, Ocean, York, Union, North, George, Breckin, James, comment, break.
0: Go ahead.
1: 326-69, WM at Moss Beach, break.
0: Go ahead.
1: Charles 555-3174.
0: I copy.

0: 480, he's 1031 with a Canny record. Last booking was 6 of 2010 for 20,002 and 23,152 with a prior for 242. Valid to you.
1: Done.
0: And 75, go ahead.
2: The first will be Boy Union Lincoln Lincoln Edward Nora Edward, first of Douglas, middle of Lee.
0: Sorry, Duggar, D-U-G-G-A-R?
2: Douglas?
0: Douglas, go ahead.
2: 11-19-1977, Santa out of Halfman, break for numbers.
0: Go ahead.
2: Boy 4371085.
0: Copy, go ahead.
2: Second 1029, same last name. First of King Adam, Robert Lincoln Adam, middle of Porter. Break.
0: Go ahead.
2: 0430-1942, white female out of Halfman. Break for numbers.
0: Go ahead.
2: John 0464957.
0: I copy.

0: County 62. That copy is going Central Park. LB 1049 on the south.
1: Sorry, I'm landline for transit. Can you go in?
0: 62, I copy the call Central Park. I'll be 1049 there.
1: Copy.
2: 76 from 80, you can let him go.
3: Yeah, everybody.
2: Negative, I gave it to him.
0: County 62, can you call PHS Central Park and Millbrook?
1: I need you to wait for this call, and then I will get to you, yes.

0: 1070.
1: Go for 1070.
0: I got another hang up from the Ritz-Carlton. Security says it's a missed dial. Can I close it out?
1: Hey, firm.
0: Copy.

0: Sorry, 62, 1049 verbal.
1: Go ahead.
0: Of NG, Nora George, First and Tongue, Charles Henry, Edward Union George. No, sorry, correction. Charles Henry, Edward Nora. Correction. Charles Henry, Edward Union Nora George. Tongue. Break.
1: Go ahead.
0: 12578, Asian male, Millbrook.
1: Go ahead.
0: Verbal only.
1: 10-4.

0: Du Bois 62 East 1031 with the county record. Last booking was 3 of 2016 for 273.5 with a prior for 243, 182, 10.8, 5.1, and 487 with a valid deal.
1: Well, can you with descriptors?
0: County record shows a Chinese male, 5'5", 125, black over brown. Possible facial hair.
1: Continue code 4.
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0: Last of Linkford, Lincoln, Adam, Nora, George, Frank, Ocean, Robert, David, First of Jonathan, John, Ocean, Nora, Adam, Tom, Henry, Adam, Nora, Brick.
1: Go ahead.
0: 11491, white male, Adam, Milbury, Brick, for numbers.
1: Go ahead.
0: Yellow, 764-0309.
1: Copy, and be advised, he just called us back. They said they've already spoken with both parties involved and that they're tied up on another call.
0: 10-4.
1: And Jonathan's 1031 eval.
0: 10-4, go 4. Can I get the number for PHS?
1: PHS is 650-340-8200, 340-8200.
0: 10-4, thank you.

0: 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Could I get an incident number?
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1: Good.
0: Paramedics at California Drive in Lincoln, California, and Lincoln and Burlingame, bus number 829. They are requesting a transit response for a passenger that fell when the bus had to brake. 70-year-old female, conscious and breathing, hit or hit.
1: That works.

Roy 75, would you be able to assist with a 1062 at the sub? Thanks so much. You'll be looking for Christine outside. The 415 family happened in Montera, but they're at the substation for contact.

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0: 363 at that report. And 362 at the Millbury South, it occurred at 6 Corta Comoda. RPI has suspect info. Uber 53, status check.
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0: Winds 8-9-4-1-9, 10-8 good morning. We'll be on patrol for 2 hours.
1: I copy. Good morning.

0: 7263. Can I get a case number for the fraud?
1: Number. Y637914.
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0: 11-2-boy-10, Wolf Rejack. We'll advise Menlo as well. In the area of 2844 Middlefield, our police advising one to go in X was in a black Mercedes. Unknown plate was yelling and looked to be in distress. DOT was towards Menlo Park on Middlefield.
1: Well, I got

0: 770, I'm holding a welfare check in Moss Beach. Going to be for a subject who has not heard from his dad in a few days at 818 Ethel Door Street. And we're looking for a Raymond Alonzo. Rent him out. He's 1031 with a county record. Rooms contacts for 5150. Clear AFS. Okay.
1: I'm in the area.
0: Boy 76 different.

0: Excuse me, I'm done.
1: Same thing.
0: We're getting a request from Fresno PD for a courtesy report to be taken on a 261 that occurred in their jurisdiction in 2021 in the 20 feet. Is it okay if I send 2.20?
1: Can you send the sergeant's number to my screen?
0: Never.

251-1066, subject. 2745, Bromley Cross of Palomar and Roland. Two subjects were dropped off at the bottom of a driveway, said they were with PG&E but don't have any ID, and the vehicle that dropped them off sped off.

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1: Go ahead.
0: 105 La Cruz, apartment 11. This will be at the request of Redwood City School District. There's two juveniles that live here that have been enrolled in their school district, but they have not been to school all year.
1: Okay.

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1: Tucson 60.
0: For the follow-up on the school call, do we have any Paul units logged on for the day?
2: Standing 2-4, I can handle. I'll be 10-8 at Greenhill.
1: 2-4, 10-4. 463, I'll show you today.
0: Okay, thank you.
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0: 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We're the last three on the plate.
1: 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I have 780, 780.

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0: Sam 6, where do you feel so far?
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2: China 2, 463. Can you go to 28 info on the plate?

0: 2163. Sorry, I'm just taking back over. Which call is this for?
1: Breakfast Traveler, Millbrook.
0: 28 is 8 Edward Union David 780. It's going to be a current 6 of 27, a 2018 Mercedes out of San Bruno on Elm Avenue.
1: 10-4, thank you.

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0: Great, I have a welfare check at the inn now. Can you start that way?
1: Fred.
0: At the In-N-Out, it's a welfare check for an elderly male who seemed lost in a black Jeep and having trouble driving. Army says he was revving his engine, nearly reversed into the RP's vehicle, and then spun out when leaving. That vehicle is now going to be in the driveway of the Pamp next door. RP would like to check on the driver. RP spoke to the driver. He said he felt confused.
1: 10-4. County 62. I'm out with the Mercedes. It's unoccupied on Broadway at Meadowglen.
0: Broadway and Meadowglen. Copy.

0: 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Can I get a case number for the APS report?
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0: 227-79, other females, San Bruno, break for numbers.
1: Go ahead.
0: David, 973-318. Count the numbers. 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

0: 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She's 1031 eval.
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0: 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Can I call the RP back and see where the person actually parked?
1: Abram, they last saw them on the long driveway leading to the camp property, if that's helpful. But I will give them a call.
0: 10-4. So far, GOATL.
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1: 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County 2-4, no thunder, 10-8. 2-4, 10-4.

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2: H2 Navy, Vlad 405. Now the 29th.
1: Boy 11, go ahead.
2: Last of Diaz, David, Ida, Adam, Zebra. First of Adrian, Adam, David, Robert, Ida, Adam, Nora. Middle of Alejandro, break.
1: Go ahead.
2: 7-15, 1987, 87, HMA, full rebel.
1: I copy.

0: 453.
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0: That Jeep is GOA. It shows on tank.
1: Never.
2: Yeah, 57. 76 on an ALPR hit.
1: Two boy 76. Go ahead.
2: Texas plate 20 boy 2833.
1: What's the location?
2: I'm gonna be going northbound on 1 and maybe 11.
1: Never.

0: 26. I got no record. Just confirmed to Zebra 2833 out of Texas.
1: Hey, from it's a little hard to read. Let's switch that 8 with the B-boy.

0: Dubois 11 for Adrian. He's going to be 10:30 and Mary for 2,500.
1: Dubois
0: 11. 10:30 and Mary for 2,500 out of San Mateo City PD. That's going to match on his name, DOB, Register of Proofs of an HM, Brown over Brown, 56135. County record with his last booking, 7 of 25 for H&S charges with extensive history for the same. He has a suspended revoked DL with good service.
1: Copy. Is that a good ID? Can you confirm for Cyprus?
0: A for

Boy 51 is still referring. Subway 51 is a civil report regarding 675 Elm Street, 675 Elm Street, Unit 2. RP shares custody with children who were at this location and contracted bedbugs.

0: Void 11, the warrant's confirmed.
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0: I copy the 10:15. And your case number will be 7916-7916 at 14:30 hours.
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0: 2 52, it's a 1021 request, actually regarding a call in Beat 20 on Valparaiso, but you took the report, so they asked to speak with you.
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0: 2 boys 75 info on a reckless driver. 2 boys 75, it's going to be a reckless driver, San Mateo Road and Cabrillo Highway, San Mateo and Cabrillo. One ago, there was a black Mercedes sedan driving recklessly and throwing items outside of the vehicle. We don't have anything further at this time. Plate 8, Lincoln, Lincoln, Edward, 830. I'll send it to you.
1: I'll do another copy. I'll do an area check.
0: Copy.

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1: 75, I copy.
0: And Boy 75, now the vehicle is parking in the parking lot of New Leaf Market.
1: I copy. Thank you.
0: Boy 76, checking your status.
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0: Two boys 20 with a unit to cover a welfare check. Two boy 30, it's a welfare check. 2141 Ashton Avenue, 2141 Ashton, cross of Alameda. RP advises that the resident here hasn't moved their vehicle in months and their lawn is overgrown with weeds. Mailbox is overflowing. They last saw them 6 months ago. They live alone. Just wants to make sure everything's okay and it's 1021 with system.
1: I
0: copy. Last out there in 2024 for a welfare check, and it checked okay.

0: 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I'll be 1186 in that vehicle on Highway 1 and Filbert.
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0: 480, it's a 1021 request regarding the library call. Douglas Moulin would like to speak with you.
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1: Voice 25, go ahead.
0: Last of Boy, Edward, Tom, Sam, Ocean, Nora. First of Charles, Lincoln, Ida, Frank, Frank, Ocean, Robert, David. Frank.
1: Go ahead.
0: 05-16-1995, other male out of Hercules. Break for numbers.
1: Go ahead.
0: Frank 3261878.
1: I got.

0: Dubois 25. He's 1030 non-extraditable out of Arkansas. It's going to be a 1030 non-extraditable out of Arkansas for traffic. It's a want of speeding with a failure to appear. Other than that, he has a valid DL pending automated app.
1: 75, I copy. Code 4.
0: Copy the code 4, Cabrillo and Filbert.

0: to a 76-26, Highway 1 and Waycrest.
1: Highway 1 and Waycrest, go ahead.
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1: Denver.

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1: Highway 76.
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0: The traffic hazard at Cappuccino Drive and Magnolia. Cappuccino and Magnolia for a gray Dodge Ram with a trailer holding vehicles parked in a crosswalk, causing a hazard because vehicles can't see around it.
1: And route.

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1: What?
0: 2475, 507 Spindrift Way across of North Cabrillo. It's going to be for a vehicle that looks like it's been in a wreck that's been parked there for several days.
1: You can cancel 75. 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
0: So far.
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0: Boy 75, ordinance violation.
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0: 75, it's a 1021 request for an ordinance violation, 2226 Cabrillo Highway, for an illegal produce stand getting bigger over time.
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1: 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They live at 177 Cappuccino Apartments 1.
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Millbury units, paramedics en route to Magnolia of Millbury. 201 Chad Warren, it's a 94-year-old female. She is conscious and breathing, said call.

0: Yeah, hey, Charles 71 Lago.
1: Charles 71.
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1: 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Good morning.